0: Viacom Number 81 on 514.
1: Telephone 31. From the 81, it's a two-car accident. No one is trapped. There is fluid leaking from the front of one of the vehicles, causing no traffic issues, but police are aware nonetheless.
0: Number 81 acknowledged.

0: 哇靠，没平方吧？
1: 哎，平方方。
0: Well, I'm having pump attack code 3 to wash away result of accident corner shields and damage boulevard Epping.
1: I'm having pump out a two-car accident and one's trapped, fluid leaking from the front of the vehicle, not causing a traffic issue, but police are still aware.
0: Roger, 5 more received.

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1: Office Creek SCV?
0: Yeah, from Office Creek SCV will be out of brigade area and unavailable until further notice.
1: Roger, Office Creek SCV.

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1: Roger, Gamma's Control, Pumper 81, back on message.
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1: Pumper 81.

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0: 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Can you confirm if they're back in?
1: We were just out of station to pick up. We'll be returning within the next half an hour.
0: Roger, Diamond Creek Ultralight.

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0: 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Say again.
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0: 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Is that

0: Wollte mal bestellen.
1: Squadron Papa 58, that's on alarm operating. Pursuit Street in Maverick.
0: Roger, Pump 58, Southie Tells Pump 57, how your RMR 540, your MMI is 1515. The caller said her neighbour's alarm was activated. I did not want anyone to attend at the end of the call, so that the alarm has stopped. I didn't give the address, just gave Pursuit Street number in.

0: Roger, Falk. Iceland's at Papa 59, scan down, right, guys. Sorry, thanks.
1: Roger, Papa 58.
2: Papa, Papa 57, proceeding. Sorry, acknowledge.
1: Roger, Papa 57.
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0: on Werribee Pumper out for a structure alarm operating, Pursuit Street, Mamberin.
1: Roger, Werribee Pumper. The caller said her neighbour's alarm was activated. She didn't want the brigade to attend, so at the end of the call that the alarm has since stopped. There was no full address given.
2: Roger.

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0: 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She will be on scene soon.
1: 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In the meantime, you can mark wherever you rescue on scene, wherever you control, wherever you rescue available.
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1: Where will be control?
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0: Where are we control from?
1: 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We're still currently waiting on the patient to be attending station at this point in time.
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0: Bumper 56, I'll just give you health the further for the time being. The caller has said there's a fire located behind the house next door to the CFA station. 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It's not known what's on fire.
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1: Roger, Caroline Springs, Pumper Tanker. Caroline Springs, Pumper Tanker. The caller has said there is smoke issuing from behind the house next door to the CFA station. Flames and smoke, both visible, but it's not known what's on fire.
0: Roger, all right. Thanks, Falcon. 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
1: Roger, Rockbank Tanker. 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Flames and smoke visible, but it's not known what's on fire. Rockbank Tanker, we've also had Melton Brigade just not yet respond. Would you like them replaced?
0: Acknowledge all fire, call me negative. Is there any replacement, thanks?
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0: Viacom, Papa 57's out of vehicle accident. Possible persons trapped. 1515 Land Road, Mount Lax, come on.
1: Roger, Pampa 57, it's said to be out the front of Bunnings there, three-vehicle collision, there's said to be one male trapped inside the vehicle and something wrong with his legs, he's conscious and breathing, limited English, there's no smoke or fire, it's blocking all lanes, police and ambulance have both been notified.
0: Papa

0: Where have you reached? He's out to the car accident, so it's in truck 515 Land Road, Ringervale. Code 1 acknowledge the fella.
1: Roger, where have you rescued?

0: Calling about St. Kitts after vehicle accident, possible person trapped, 515 Blanton Road, Manor Lakes.
1: Roger, Wingenvale Tanker. It's outside the Bunnings. Three vehicle collision. Said to be one male trapped inside the vehicle and something wrong with his legs. He is conscious and breathing. Blocking all lanes. No fire and smoke. And police and ambulance have both been notified.

0: Falcon Lima with CV turning out to vehicle S. This is an impossible person strip 515 Milan Road.
1: Roger, Winnenvale, SCV.

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1: Where are we, Rescue Sam?
0: Foghorn Rescue Rescue, we've been cancelled on the Foghorn, no questions dropped. 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
1: Roger, where are we, Rescue?

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1: Wat je Unilever van?
2: Coming about control, way back.
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2: Well, calling about control, we're back from firefighting again of a incident assault at number 515 Galan Road, Wind and bell.
1: Wind and bell control, we're from firefighter at McGee, an incident stop 515 Balan Road in Manor Lakes. 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
0: Yeah, so did I book in station with that from the last call?
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0: Cyclone Hopper 64 is turning out to electrical burning smell at number 7, Tamino Way in Armstrong Creek, code 1.
1: Roger, number 64.
2: Cyclone Hopper 63 moves out to the electrical burning smell, 7 Tamino Way in Armstrong Creek.
1: Roger, Pumper 63B and Pumper 64. The caller said there were no flames. They can just smell an electrical burning smell inside a single-story brick home. There are 3 people inside.
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0: Fargo, I'm going to be pump turning air to electrical burning smell 7 to Mino Way, code 1.
1: Roger Grovedale Pumper, the caller said there was an electrical burning smell but no flame seen inside a single-story brick house.
0: Roger.

0: Black Belt Mentoring Conference. I get turning out to Electric Burning Smells, 720 Way, Amishakuri, Code 1.
1: Roger, I'm not going to need pump a tanker. The caller has said there are three people inside, not evacuating. There's no flames. It's a single-story brick building.
0: Hello, thank you.
2: Look, I'm Conway Tanker 1 out to Burning South, 720 Way, Armstrong Creek.
1: Roger, Conway Tanker 1, did you receive the further?
2: Negative.
1: Conway Tanker 1, caller has said there's three people inside the building. They're not evacuating. They haven't seen any flames. It's a single-story brick building.
2: Conway Tanker 1, acknowledge further.
3: 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We'll proceed code 3.
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4: 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Flight Papa 64 also downgrading code 3.
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0: Fuck him. Gemini Y, you would, but.
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0: Gemini back from Lieutenant Lester of Instruction for Assault at 7 Gemini Y, Armstrong Creek.
1: Tamino Way Control, we're back from Lieutenant Lester. Structure fire stop, 7 Tamino Way, Armstrong Creek.

0: Fire Con Mountain Tanker out, code 1 to a house fire, 17 McDonald Street, not south.
1: Roger, Mountain Tanker. This did initially start from an electric blanket that has started, that has caught fire. This event is now a structure fire response second alarm. If you could change to Western Channel 4 for this event.
0: Mountain Tanker acknowledged.

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0: 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I'm out to meet Papa Tanker returning. Eddie can show Connor Rogue Tanker 1 returning too.
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1: 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Roger, Palmer 63B.

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0: 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Sprinkler West, Zone 24, 110 Victoria Street, Geelong North.
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0: I've heard that fire from. We've contacted the security company as the alarm's going off. The alarm will continue to go off as we're unable to turn it off, and the security company are going to attend the premises.
1: Roger, Geelong Arena Control.
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1: Roger, pump 62A, pump 62B. Caller stated that it's unknown where it's coming from. It's just a gas alarm, which I'm not sure whether that means natural gas or whether they're talking about a carbon monoxide alarm. They just said a gas alarm is operating. They've turned their gas off. There's nothing, there is a strong smell, they said. Now, it's still getting further at call takers on the phone. Nothing's sighted. They just is not knowing where it's coming from. Police and ambulance have also been notified.
0: All received, fire call.

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0: Falcon on this RV. Then I'll ride control with that.
1: Daniel, road control, sir.
0: Falcon, we're back from SSO Fitzgerald of a false alarm stop. Code 609, good intent, 183 Pernell Road in Corio.
1: Pernell Road control, we're from SSO Fitzgerald of a false alarm stop, code 609, good intent, 183 Pernell Road, Corio. Pernell Road control, can police and ambulance be cancelled?
0: I've heard that, Firecom. We've spoken to the owner of the property who's going to get the carbon monoxide detector looked at and also get a plumber out to check for any gas leaks. In the meantime, the gas has been isolated.

0: Mineral Road Control, you've spoken to the owner. He's going to get his carbon monoxide alarm looked at and also get a plumber out to check for gas leaks. And in the meantime, the gas has been isolated.
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0: myself on FOV. I'm 62A, outdoor bin fire, threatening fence. Unit 1, number 2, Curlew Crescent, Norlane.
1: Roger, Pumper 62A, the caller said it's in the laneway opposite that address and believes that there's a cardboard bin. I'm assuming there's a bin that has cardboard in it.
0: 4 is 5, 5.

0: Well, I call 58. You call the 62 I don't say. For Lewis.
1: Roger.
0: Control.
1: Roger, Kilo, control.

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1: Kerr Lewis Control.
0: Qualcomm FSO Fitzgerald, of a non structure fire under control. Kerr Lewis Crescent in Norlane.
1: That's the way back from CC Sheriff of the Fitzgerald of a non-structure fire under control. And Cryo Pumper, a question, Cryo Brigade may respond to your Cryo Additional Brigade.
0: I'm negative fire from. Can you also have police attend? We've got multiple seats of fire.
1: Roger.

0: Viacom. This is Cryotanker. Just letting you know that Cryotanker is unable to respond due to mechanical fault to the bin fire call.
1: Roger, Cryotanker.

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1: Curlew control.
0: Fine, Tom, just for police, there have been multiple bins set alight, also extensive damage to one fence, which you've had to rip some palings off, which has exposed a resident's garage. With that, and belongings, with that, we're unable to locate or speak to the owner as they're not home.
1: Roger, for police, the multiple bins set alight, extensive damage to one fence, you've had to remove some palings, which has exposed a resident's garage and belongings, but the owner's not home or able to be located.
0: Papa 62A will remain on scene until police arrive.

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1: Kelly, Prison Control.
0: We're back from SSA Fitzgerald of a non-structured fire stop. Lewis, Crescent in Norlane.
1: We're back to the Station Officer Fitzgerald around structural fire stop.
0: Welcome, so we have an ETR on board.
1: Negative, they're unable to provide an ETA, but a unit was dispatched at 201.
0: Yeah, police on scene. Thanks, Malcolm.
1: Roger.
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1: Roger, Cryotanker.

0: 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We've handed the scene over to police. Badge number 47600.
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0: Yeah, Viacom, would you mark me on duty and attach me to the Western District 3 office, thanks.
1: Which are AOC 54?